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We're going to get Chris Stapleton here for two nights later this year at Morton Amphitheater. 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My sister lives in Pittsburgh, and she got to see him last week. And from everything I saw, it just absolutely looked amazing. 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

0: 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Here's Till You Can't.
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Now there's a box of greasy parts sitting in the trunk of that 65. 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

You know I awoke all alone one Sunday morning with this song stuck in my head. 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
1: 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He's going to be hanging out at Gardner's Independence Day Festival, putting on a free show. 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

94.1 KFKF with Jelly Roll. Were you as shocked as I was to see his divorce news last week? I mean, it came out of nowhere. I did watch Bunny's podcast where she's talked about it. It seems like things are amicable. They're having a baby together. They must be using a surrogate, having a baby boy, but at least they seem happy, and that's what's best.

Kansas City's Best Country Variety 94.1 KFKF with John Party. That's Boots Off. And this guy teasing new music. I like what I hear. And he also added a pre-save link to his Instagram bio. So more new music coming soon from Morgan Wallen. Right now it's Sand in My Boots.

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Can't go wrong with King George there. And write this down. 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

94.1 KFKF. Chris Young said he flew to Nashville to see his dad for Father's Day yesterday, and there was brake failure on the plane. He said luckily they had some amazing pilots and ended up landing safely. How scary that must have been, though, for him. Here he is now with you.

94.1 KFKF. Did you see Luke Bryan celebrating his buddy Blake Shelton for Blake's 50th birthday? Luke was at a concert and got the entire crowd to sing happy birthday to him. I love their friendship. They're always picking on each other, but they really are besties. Here's Luke now.

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Kansas City's best country variety, 94.1 KFKF. I did have a tequila shot last week on my staycation, but my clothes did not fall off. That song's sometimes true, but not always. A new one for you now, here from Zach John King. Here's Get to Drinkin'.

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0: 94.1 KFKF after 10 now. Now we have officially reached summer. This is a perfect song for our summer of freedom from Dustin Lynch and Jelly Roll.
1: She was dressed to kill. I was in my booth.

94.1 KFKF. Looking like another nice day coming tomorrow. High around 82. 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

was heading home on 65 somewhere around Kentucky. And the CB rang for the bobtail rig, it's rolling on like thunder. Well, I answered him and he asked me, aren't you from out in Tulsa? No, but you might have seen me there, just dropped a load.

Kansas City's best country variety, 94.1 KFKF with Alan Jackson. I can't believe that he's going to do his last show ever this weekend coming up in Nashville, and it looks like it's going to be a huge party. I wish him a very happy retirement. Here's Jacob Hackworth now. This is What Took You So Long?

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Kansas City's best country variety, 94.1 KFKF. After 11 now, it's Erica J on this Monday night, pushing through it and watermelon moonshine.

94.1 KFKF with Blake Shelton, who turned the big 5-0 over the weekend. Looked like he had a great time. His wife, Gwen Stefani, made the nicest post for him, too, for his birthday and for...

94.1 KFKF with Kenny Chesney and Carry On. My daughter got to see him in Vegas on Friday, and she said she would sell her leg to go see him again. So if you've been on the fence about going to the Sphere to see Kenny Chesney, just book the trip, buy the tickets. It's incredible.

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Kansas City's Best Country Variety 94.1 KFKF with Toby Keith. It's Erica J. That's a wrap for me. On this Monday night, I am heading out of here. Have a great rest of yours, and I'll be back here at 7 o'clock tomorrow, so I will talk to you then. I'm leaving you with Jason Aldean. Here's Don't Tell on Me. Good night.

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1: Tonight, I can report to the American people and to the world. The United States has conducted an operation that killed Osama bin Laden, the leader of Al-Qaeda.
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0: Raw on KFKF. That's why I don't wear a white t-shirt, because I like barbecue sauce. They don't mix well. 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
0: We don't wait for Prime Days around our house. That truck rolls by pretty much every day, but go ahead and fire up the trucks because the Amazon man is coming. The Amazon woman is coming. There, I've covered both genders, right? Amazon Prime, this is day one. Shop till

0: co-written by Kansas City's own Sam Banks, longtime friend of this program, and I congratulated on him because I think it's going to be a huge smash. That is Be By You. That is Luke Combs. This is 94.1 KFKF, Kansas City's best country variety. 526. Hi, it's the Dale Carter Morning Show. We got one more really nice day. Yesterday was gorgeous. Maybe a little more humid today. 81 the high. Chance for showers tonight and 67. Chance for showers and thunderstorms tomorrow. A partly sunny day, but the threat of rain hanging over our heads. 82 the high. We're at 64 now in KF country. Just a delightful, delightful morning. World Cup continues. Lionel Messi building on his legend in the World Cup with both goals in Argentina's 2-0 win over Austria. That was down in Arlington. There's other action out there. If you really care, you can find it. Next match in Kansas City will be Thursday night as Tunisia faces the Netherlands. Meanwhile, a lot of folks from around the world are discovering the United States, and the Scots in particular, from Scotland, just north of England. Not overly impressed with the men and their ability to woo women in this country.
1: American girls, I get it. I heard an American guy hitting on a girl, and you know what he was saying? I love your energy. I love your energy. Your energy is amazing. Okay, Chad, do you know you can call her funny as well? Did you know that you could say that her outfit is fantastic? She looks absolutely 10 out of 10. You know that you could have a wee bit more game? I honestly feel sorry for the American girls. American guys just don't have it. They don't have the gift of the gab. They don't know how to make a lady feel like she's a specimen. It's weird. Like, just say hello. You're better off just saying hello than be like, I like your energy.
0: You love how the accent just drops away, how they can do that. We can't do that very easily, but they seem to be.

0: able to. So the Scotsmen out there are, they're ragging on guys. First of all, I love her energy. I would never say that either. I guess I kind of agree with the Scotsman.
1: Well, a Scotsman.

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They marveled for a moment, then one said, we must be gone. 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As a gift they left.

0: Zimmerman.
1: Hopefully not his career. That is Bailey Zimmerman. This is 94.1 KFKF, Kansas City's best country variety. Youthful indiscretions. He's all of 26 years old. Jackie's going to report on that with the nitty-gritty from Music City. The news and dish out of Nashville. That is coming up at 5:45. Beautiful morning in Kansas City in KF country. 61 degrees on our way up to 81. We'll get some clouds rolling in. Maybe the humidity will be more so than it was yesterday. Yesterday was fantastic. Tonight, chance for showers, low 67. We'll throw in some thunder with it tomorrow, but still a partly sunny sky, so that means we won't be under storms all day, but the threat will be there. 82, the high temperature, 61 now in KF country. Voters heading to the polls in several states today with closely watched primary races underway in New York, Maryland, and Utah. Much of the attention centered on New York, where candidates backed by New York City Mayor Mamdani are testing the influence of the Democrat Party's socialist wing on issues ranging from Israel to police reform and economic inequality. We'll see what happens there. The U.S., meanwhile, allowing Iran to resume oil sales under a temporary 60-day license. Treasury Secretary Scott Bessin said the move follows productive talks between the two countries over the weekend. The license authorizes production and sale of Iranian oil, while the U.S. Navy has also lifted its blockade of Iranian ports, reopening access for tankers moving through the Strait of Hormuz. Oklahoma defeating North Carolina 13-2 to win the Men's College World Series. This is the third ever national title for the Sooners and their first since 1994. That should make the folks in Lawrence feel a little better because the Sooners were the ones who knocked off Kansas in the Super Regional. The Sooners go on to win the national title in college baseball. 5:35, 25 to get there by 6 o'clock. First of three great throwbacks takes us all the way back to June 23rd, 1979. Ah, what a great song. Can't wait to play it for you. I mentioned Jackie's got the nitty-gritty from Music City. And a big day on the calendar for those who are college-bound. We'll get to all of that coming up next. Squeeze it in before 6 on KFKF.
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7: At 542, 18 to get there by 6 o'clock. You know, music has a way to take us back to a certain point in our lives. It's why when you hear the intro to a song from a certain time in your life, it just brings back all those emotions and memories flooding back. 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Special year for me because that's when I started doing what I'm doing today. I was only 15 years old. I didn't know anything about country music, but it grew on me very quickly. With the help of artists like Ronnie Millsap, the guy with 40 number one tunes, including the number one song today, June 23rd, 1979. Ronnie Millsap. Anytime we can play a Millsap classic, it puts a smile on my face. Nobody likes the sad songs, but sad songs are kind of what made country great.

0: Ronnie Milsap, number one today in 1979. Nobody likes the sad songs. 547, 13 to get there by 6 o'clock. Dale Carter Morning Show rolling right along here. 61, a beautiful morning in KF country. 81 later today. That's not bad for summer, right? Increasing clouds, though, coming in. Chance for showers tonight in 67. Chance for showers and thunderstorms tomorrow. But a partly sunny day with a high near 82. 61 now in KF country. We don't all share the same memories of music. What really sparks, you know, my emotions from the late 1970s, early 80s, doesn't do the same if you're a lot younger. Something that we all have in common is a belly button. Don't we all have that? We all have a belly button. Today is National Belly Button Day. So we'll explore that coming up here in the next half hour. Ella Fella, a lot of us have that in common. Although many of you have not been as close to Ella as I have, with an arm around Ella. We'll hear from a girlfriend who's kind of jealous because her guy is an Ella fella. And then we'll talk about all the soccer fans coming to the United States. We know what the media says about our country. They trash it at every point. The folks coming in from around the world, they have a much different story to tell. And you'll hear that coming up about an hour from right now. So that's the 6 o'clock hour. We still have work to do in the 5. And that includes Jackie Lucky with the Nitty Gritty from Music City. Get a new Kia with lifetime oil changes and tire rotations at Bobside Independence Kia. Trust their tradition. And that's no BS. Jackie, good morning.
1: Good morning, Dale.
0: Of course, yesterday we got the sad news that music legend Clive Davis has died. He had an instrumental hand in the careers of a lot of names you know, from Janis Joplin to Whitney Houston all the way to Carrie Underwood. But my experience with him is when he founded Arista Nashville with Tim Dubois back in the 1990s. Arista became the dominant record label in Nashville. You know, Brooks and Dunn, Brad Paisley, so many were on that label that they were just dominant, and Clive Davis was the reason why.
1: He touched so much music across all genres. It's just going to be such a huge loss.
0: Clive Davis was 94, and he will be missed.
1: When Dolly needed someone to fill in for her in Las Vegas, Tim McGraw was there, and now he's heading back to Sin City for 5 shows at the Coliseum at Caesar's Palace in October and November. Tickets go on sale on Friday. On Father's Day, Shooter Jennings appeared on CBS Sunday Morning to talk about a new album from his dad, Waylon, that he's been working on. Shooter sharing how Buddy Holly was one of his dad's best friends and how he thought about him every day after his death. Shooter released a new song from his dad called Diamonds with Glenn Campbell playing guitar. The whole album is going to drop November 13th.
0: Well, I'll bet Waylon thought about Buddy a lot because, as you probably know, he gave up his seat on that plane to Richie Valens. And, of course, that plane crashed and they were all killed.
1: The real details emerging why Bailey Zimmerman canceled his New Mexico show last month. Bailey said he wasn't feeling well, but TMZ reports that he was charged with a felony for criminal damage and for not paying for his $400 bar tab at the hotel.
0: Yeah, I bet that hangover hurt really bad.
1: Yes. Oh, my. Add Blake Shelton to the list of country stars that are going to help us celebrate our nation's 250th birthday. Blake is on the bill for Macy's 4th of July special, which will air on NBC. And finally, happy birthday to June Carter Cash, born on this date. The Man in Black's life might have had a completely different ending if it wasn't for the love of June. I'm Jackie Lucky, back tomorrow with more news and dish from Nashville for KF Country.
2: It's June 23rd, the greatest day ever. On the 23rd of June, 1926, the College Board administered the very first SAT exam. It also marked the first occasion that a local in-state university was referred to as a safety school. Have a great June 23rd, the greatest day ever.
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0: Now, we all know that which college you go to depends on, you know, how good they are at football or basketball. How cool is the mascot, right? That's all that matters when picking a college. It's Brad Paisley's tribute to all those great mascots that we cheer for football, basketball. Hey, and baseball, congrats to the Sooners.
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0: There's Eric Church. He was up in Omaha rooting on his North Carolina Tar Heels as they come up short in the Men's World Series for baseball at the college level. Tar Heels losing to the Oklahoma Sooners in a big way, so Oklahoma is the champion of college baseball. Just past 6 o'clock in Kansas City, 6:02 to be exact, 61 degrees on our way to 81. Some clouds roll in. Maybe the humidity goes up a little bit. We had a perfect day yesterday. Chance for showers tonight, 67. Showers and thunderstorms are likely tomorrow, but also we'll see some periods with sunshine. So partly sunny, 82, but watch the skies for thunderstorms, 61 now in KF country. Everybody take a deep breath and count to 10. Or 180, as the case may be. Jackson County Legislature moving forward with a data center moratorium. County legislators approving a 180-day moratorium on data center and battery energy storage system applications yesterday. Officials say that moratorium will give the county time to add new rules and regulations for future projects. Teachers in the Kansas City Public School District about to get a pay raise. District officials announcing yesterday a new deal has been reached to increase teacher base pay. According to the new collective bargaining agreement, certified staff will receive a 5% base salary increase, which will bring the starting teacher salaries to more than $50,000 a year in the Kansas City Public School District. Royals began their road trip with a win. They beat the Rays 2-1 in Tampa. Carter Jensen and Lane Thomas each had an RBI to lead the team at the plate. Starting pitcher Michael Wacha got his fifth win of the year, tossing 7 innings of 1-run ball. Game 2 of that 7-game road trip is tonight down in Tampa. 6:03 at KFKF. Let's get our first look at the Tuesday morning rush hour. Steve Parker joins us from the KFKF Sky Cruiser. Steve.
1: Hey, good morning, Dale. We're sponsored by Aleve. You know, I was talking yesterday about how light traffic was. We know, of course, Friday we had a holiday, but traffic, you know, I should mention, this time of year we're in almost into July. This is when everybody's taking summer vacation, so it's not surprising to see traffic a little bit on the light side. As I say that, we're off to a very quiet start, as Dale mentioned, gorgeous morning, and we're looking good right now with no accidents to report. At some point, body pain may creep in and become your reality that day, but Aleve's here to keep you moving. One pill gives you up to 12 hours of body pain relief, so don't let pain hold you back. 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

0: Chris Jansen on KFKF. That is me and a beer can. 617, Dale Carter Morning Show. Good morning. We made it to Tuesday. I know it's still early in the week, but we'll get there. Don't worry about it. Beautiful morning here in KF Country. 61 degrees. Maybe a day just to, like, stop and observe and, you know, look down. They call that, not that far, they called it navel gazing. Have you ever, like, just kind of looked at your belly button, see what that's all about? Well, this is the day to do it, because today is National Belly Button Day. Kind of coincides with summer starting, and, you know, you women wearing the two-piece bathing suits showing off the belly button and all that. You know, innie versus outie, that's always going to be the thing. Did you know that 90% of people are actually innies? 10%. Are the outings. And that, just in case you're wondering, formed when extra scar tissue remains after the umbilical cord falls off. Your biology lesson, the what was there is your connection to your mother who gave birth to you. That's basic biology. But on this day, we think about the belly button. Innie versus outie. Stuff gets caught in there if you're an innie. I know all about that. What I don't know about is the whole piercing thing. Why people pierce their belly buttons, I'm not sure. But we've taken all of that into account, putting together this special song to celebrate National Belly Button Day.
1: Yo!
0: Yeah!

0: Yeah. Well, we are in the Show Me State.
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2: 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I'm going to eat you. I'm bigger than you. I'm higher in the food chain. 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
0: Can you imagine the belly button on that guy? Yeah. Ready to motorboat?

0: doing concerts in Kansas City because he would need Arrowhead Stadium to make that happen. And we don't even have Arrowhead Stadium right now. What we have is Kansas City Stadium, and it's being used for the World Cup going on right now. So Morgan has been all around us. Last weekend, he was in Chicago at Soldier Field, which is about to be bulldozed as the Bears look like they're going to move to Indiana. But I digress. Ella Langley was here at Cable Dahmer Arena last Friday night, and she and the band headed north, and she was part of the second show with Morgan Wallen Saturday night in Chicago. I got to hang out with Ella Langley. I got to hang out with Ella Langley backstage. Okay. Got my picture taken with her and everything. I know my wife was in the picture. That's fine. Blah, blah, blah. I still consider myself an Ella fella. And apparently, I'm not alone.
1: If you love Ella Langley, just know that my boyfriend loves her more.
0: Yeah.
1: Let me explain. This man swore up and down for

0: I don't know, ever that he did not like country music. He was a country music certified hater until me, okay? I fixed him. My man is a certified Ella fella, okay? There's no one in this world that he loves more than Ella Langley. I think it's probably Ella Langley, right? Me, which is valid, okay? Not complaining, because same. But I think it's getting out of hand. We'll just be sitting anywhere. We'll be doing nothing, and out of the blue, this is all I hear. I just want to be here so bad. And I'll look over and I'll go, was that you? And he'll go, no.
1: Let me help. It's the song you just can't get out of your head.

0: Ella Langley, converting non-country fans to country. We'll take them. That is Be Her, 94.1 KFKF, Kansas City's best country variety. I will not be washing my Ella Fella shirt because she touched it. So, yeah, yeah. That thing's going to be saved for eternity. Hey, still to come, a lot of soccer fans from around the world are coming to this country and they're getting a big shock. It's really a great place to be. They've been watching like CNN, Steve, and they're like, I don't know about that. And then they get here and it's like, wow, what a great country. Well, except in Kansas City where they'll shoot you for driving down I-70, but that's another story.
1: That's another story. All right, well, nothing like that going on this morning. 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So far, so good. Road work out there between Oak Grove and Green Valley. Slow and westbound I-70 with the orange cones, but that's the only slowdown we have. Traffic still very, very light and no early accidents. 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
0: 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Car wreck, remember, Mike's got this.
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0: At 641, 19 to get there by 7 o'clock. I love a throwback that comes with a fun story. And Tracy Lawrence had the number one song in KF country today. In fact, he is coming to town Saturday night, opening for Rascal Flatts at the Stampede. On this day in 2007, he was celebrating the number one song in the country. The first version of the song came out with just him on it. Then he got his pals, Kenny Chesney and Tim McGraw, to sing with him. Well, that prompted Joe Galante, who was running RCA Records at the time, and that was Kenny Chesney's label, B&A, an offshoot of RCA. He sent out a cease and desist, and he said, "I didn't approve this. You can't play it." And I said to my friend Joe, "When did you buy my radio station?" That's between you and Kenny. We're going to play the song, and we continued to play it, and the rest of the country did as well, and it went on to be the number one song in the country. Besides, how can you have a song like Find Out Who Your Friends Are if you don't have a couple of your friends singing with you? Tracy, Tim, and Kenny, all together on KFKF.

0: Tracy Lawrence with Tim McGraw and Kenny Chesney together, despite Joe Galante's best efforts to try and stop it with a cease and desist. It went on to become the number one song in the country on June 23rd back in 2007. That makes it a throwback. 646, 14 to get there by 7 o'clock. 63 on our way to 81. Just another gorgeous day in KF country. Tonight we get some clouds and a chance for showers, low 67. Chance for showers and thunderstorms tomorrow, although it will be partly sunny with a high near 82. 63 now in KF country. And we're about 30 minutes away from Guess the Celebrity. Today it is Guess the Past Presidential Candidate. The past presidential candidate that might tell you that that person did not become president. We got a little fun segment on that coming up. And we have a lot of prizes to throw at it, including Luke Bryan at Morton Amphitheater. That's coming up, part of our huge summer of music going on at Morton Amphitheater. You can read all about it right now at KFKF.com. But first, before we get any of that done, how about a World Cup update?
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0: Yeah, Lionel Messi, who basically got in the record books here at Kansas City Stadium, also known as Arrowhead, had all of the goals again last night in Argentina's 2-0 win over Austria in Arlington. Norway took down Senegal 3-2 in East Rutherford. France beat Iraq 3-0 in Philadelphia, and Algeria pulled out a 2-1 win over Jordan in Santa Clara. Next match at Kansas City Stadium will be Thursday night as Tunisia will face the Netherlands. Fans from around the world are coming to our town, and they are blown away by what goes on here. First of all, they go into Hy-Vee, and they're like, wow, it's fully stocked. 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As people are coming to this country to enjoy what we have, special correspondent Menthol Meredith is following them around.
4: Well, have y'all seen how them Europeans that are here for the World Cup are just losing their crap over how great America is? Told y'all. I saw this one foreigner in a Costco on TikTok like, who needs 8 pounds of meatballs? And I said, well, nobody, but that's freedom. Who needs the stupid Eiffel Tower when you can get tires, a birthday cake, an eye exam, and rat poison all at the same place? Okay, y'all. I gotta go. America's turning 250, so y'all know what that means. Pre-tattoo shave-a-thon.
0: That's it on Belly Button Day. I mean, we got all kinds of stuff going on here, and the soccer fans from around the world, they love it.

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0: we've had a lot of rain. We know about that, right? Luke Combs, 94.1 KFKF, Kansas City's best country variety. Just past 7 o'clock, 7:02, Dale Carter Morning Show, rolling right along on Tuesday morning. 63 degrees, very beautiful morning. We're going to hit 81 with some increasing clouds. The humidity might actually go up and make it feel like summer in Kansas City. Then tonight, chance for showers again, low 67. And a better chance tomorrow with some thunder mixed in and partly sunny for part of the day. 82 will be the high temperature tomorrow. 63 now in KF country. A second Missouri man now charged in an alleged plot to attack the UFC Freedom 250 event at the White House. 28-year-old Jordan Rinker of St. Joe was charged in federal court with one count of conspiracy to commit murder. Rinker was arrested on Sunday, allegedly accepted $1,200 in cash to pay others involved in the planning and execution of the plot. He's also accused of communicating with co-conspirators on an encrypted messaging app and supplying a gun to another man charged in the case. One person dead following a crash in Olathe. That two-vehicle crash happened yesterday morning on I-35 near 119th Street. Officials say one vehicle involved in the crash rolled over and landed in the median. And one driver, 29-year-old Isaiah Foster of Olathe, was killed. The deadly crash is under investigation. The NFL announcing training camp report dates and locations for all 32 teams. The Chiefs will have their rookies report on July 24th, with the veterans due to report on July 28th. Training camp again this year will be held at Missouri Western in St. Joe. And note to FIFA, now the Chiefs are going to want their field back, Steve.
1: Yeah, and they need to put some rows of seats back, and yeah, it's going to be a whole thing. So yeah, you enjoy the time you have it, but need it back. 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Man, what a gorgeous morning. And nothing to spoil it on the roads right now. 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When you hear a good idea, it's natural to do a double take. And it's what you might do when you hear Discover will automatically double all the cash back you've earned on your credit card at the end of your first year.

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0: No complaints from here at all. Ain't a bad life at all. That is Thomas Rhett with Jordan Davis. This is 94.1 KFKF, Kansas City's best country variety. We're playing our fun little game, Guess a Celebrity. Up for grabs today, $30 in Kansas Lottery Wild Family Instant Scratch tickets. Tickets to see Luke Bryan at Morton Amphitheater. And you'll be qualified for a $500 Hy-Vee gift card so you can throw the ultimate soccer watch party. $100 in Kansas Lottery Scratch tickets. A St. Louis getaway featuring the St. Louis Zoo and Tim McGraw on September 17th. All you have to do is tell me who this presidential candidate was. Not president, presidential candidate. It all ties into this day in history. I'll play a clip from this candidate. Tell me who he is. And if you're the 10th caller at 816-394-9400, you're going to score everything I just said there. Pretty darn cool, if you ask me. Here comes the clip. Listen very carefully. This man never heard this song associated with his name.
1: We're going to California and Texas and New York. And we go to South Dakota and Oregon and Washington and Michigan. And then we're going to Washington, D.C. to take back the White House.
0: 816-394-9400. Back in politics pre-Donald Trump, when we could laugh at each side, and we're going to do that coming up too, I promise you. Who was that one-time presidential candidate? If you know and are caller 10 at 816-394-9400, you are going to be a big winner today at KFKF. Saturday night.

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0: Okay, today we're playing Guess the Presidential Candidate, and here comes the clip for you again.
2: We're going to California and Texas and New York, and we go to South Dakota and Oregon and Washington and Michigan, and then we're going to Washington, D.C. to take back the White House.
0: Yeah! Let's go to the phones. Hi, you're on KFKF. Who are you?
3: My name is Blair, B-L-A-I-R.
0: Okay, Blair. You sound a little young.
3: It's Howard Dean.
0: What?
3: It's Howard Dean.
0: I know it's Howard Dean. The former Vermont governor was a one-time presidential candidate, he entered the race on this day in 2003, and he didn't make it, probably because of that little silly scream, don't you think?
3: Yeah.
0: All right. So you're probably not old enough to win these prizes, are you?
3: No.
0: Yeah, so you probably should put an adult back on the phone.
3: Hey, Mom.
4: Hello.
0: Okay. Was that Blair?
4: It was Blair.
0: Okay, good. All right. Well, I have to give the prizes to you because you're the grown-up. You got the $30 in Kansas Lottery Cash Wild Family Instant Scratch tickets. You got the Luke Bryan tickets, and you're qualified for both grand prizes, including a $500 Hy-Vee gift card and the St. Louis Getaway.
4: Yay! What a way to start the Tuesday.
0: What is your name?
4: My name's Haley.
0: All right, Haley. You and Blair, big winners today. 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
0: Poor Howard Dean. I mean, would he have won? He was running against George W. Bush in a second term, and he got bounced out after that silly scream. Everybody in the country was making fun of him. There was a time in politics when it was not quite so toxic, where we just kind of poked fun at each other. And in the 2004 race, it was... what's his name? John Kerry. John Kerry came into the race as the Democrat, and he ran against George W. Bush. And Jib Jab, do you know the company Jib Jab? Are they still around making their funny little videos? Well, they came out with this that was like the 2004 presidential campaign. And we played it back in the day on KFKF. It's John Kerry versus George W. Bush. And I thought it was a lot of fun.
5: 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This land is my land. I'm a Texas tiger. You're a liberal wiener.

0: 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This land will surely vote for me.
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4: You heard the brief appearance from the Native American who said, "This land was my land." Not that we're going to give it back, but Waylon Jennings had a song that we should pay tribute to the red man. 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

0: ago from our Summer of Freedom collection. That is the late Waylon Jennings, America, 94.1 KFKF. This is Kansas City's Best Country Variety, 734, 26 to get there by 8 o'clock. Third of three great throwbacks takes us back to the number one song today in 1991. Jackie's got the nitty gritty from Music City and a McDonald's update. The hot apple pie is back. Be careful, don't burn the roof of your mouth. Steve Parker, he's joining us from the KFKF Sky Cruiser. Is that one of your go-tos, the hot apple pie?
1: Hot apple pie is pretty good, but yeah, I definitely scorched the roof of my mouth with one of those before. I should have sued them, probably. We're sponsored this time by eBay. This one's been kind of interesting. This is going to be a little bit north of Liberty near the 69 Highway interchange that takes you up to Excelsior Springs. It's kind of so you know where it is. It's southbound I-35. I'm sorry, no, it is northbound I-35. So right at that Excelsior Springs exit, man. A box truck on the right shoulder. Now, I saw motorist assist with this. It was reported as a vehicle fire, and then the motorist assist vehicle left, and then the thing started smoking. They have whatever was in there out, maybe grilling in the back of it. I don't know. But it's slowing you just a little bit. Obviously, nothing else going on. I'm wasting all the time on this. Northbound I-35, just north of Liberty. eBay is home to millions of finds, and each one becomes part of your story, from your favorite vintage band tee to the dream car you've been searching for, or that foul ball you heroically gave away. It's all there on eBay. eBay, things people love. 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
0: You ever look at somebody eating the same thing that you are and get that jealousy streak because you know it's not going to add an ounce to them, but it's probably going to add 5 pounds to you? It comes down to metabolism. And you might say to yourself in a catty way that that's going to catch up with them down the road. Well, stop worrying about them. Let's talk about you today. 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
13: At 743, 17 to get there by 8 o'clock, we have had our share of rain. In fact, this June has just like crushed the old record for rainfall in the Kansas City area. We got more on the way. So very appropriate that we play the number one song from today in 1991. June 23rd, 1991, Garth Brooks hit number one and stayed for a couple of weeks with a song with Nat Sound in it, as we say, the sound of thunderstorms. The thunder rolls. You heard this song first on KFKF, and you still do.

0: Well, the thunder that you're hearing now is just on the radio on the song. From 1991, two-week number one run starting on June 23rd for Garth. That is The Thunder Rolls. 7:40, 7:13 to get there by 8 o'clock. More thunder is back in the forecast starting tonight into tomorrow, but today should be gorgeous, 81 degrees, just kind of like yesterday, with maybe a little bit more humidity, 65 now in KF country. The big case in Washington, D.C. is who or what fouled the water in the reflecting pool. You'll hear from the president, and we're going to poke a little fun at that, too, coming up here in the next half hour. Plus, before we turn things over to Ed Walker with the midday show, what is uniting the world? It may shock you. During the World Cup in America, what is the one thing that is uniting the world? We'll get to that coming up at about 8:40. But first, let's get Jackie Lucky in here. She's got the nitty-gritty from Music City. 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Jackie, good morning.
1: Good morning, Dale.
2: Of course, yesterday we got the sad news that music legend Clive Davis has died. He had an instrumental hand in the careers of a lot of names you know, from Janis Joplin to Whitney Houston all the way to Carrie Underwood. But my experience with him is when he founded Arista Nashville with Tim Dubois back in the 1990s. Arista became the dominant record label in Nashville. You know, Brooks and Dunn, Alan Jackson, Brad Paisley, so many were on that label that they were just dominant, and Clive Davis was the reason why.
1: He touched so much music across all genres. It's just going to be such a huge loss.
2: Clive Davis was 94, and he will be missed.
1: When Dolly needed someone to fill in for her in Las Vegas, Tim McGraw was there, and now he's heading back to Sin City for 5 shows at the Coliseum at Caesar's Palace in October and November. Tickets go on sale on Friday. On Father's Day, Shooter Jennings appeared on CBS Sunday Morning to talk about a new album from his dad, Waylon, that he's been working on. Shooter sharing how Buddy Holly was one of his dad's best friends and how he thought about him every day after his death. Shooter released a new song from his dad called Diamonds with Glenn Campbell playing guitar. The whole album is going to drop November 13th.
2: Boy, I'll bet Waylon thought about Buddy a lot because, as you probably know, he gave up his seat on that plane to Richie Valens. And, of course, that plane crashed and they were all killed.
1: The real details emerging why Bailey Zimmerman canceled his New Mexico show last month. Bailey said he wasn't feeling well, but TMZ reports that he was charged with a felony for criminal damage and for not paying for his $400 bar tab at the hotel.
2: Yeah, I bet that hangover hurt really bad.
1: Yes, oh my. Add Blake Shelton to the list of country stars that are going to help us celebrate our nation's 250th birthday. Blake is on the bill for Macy's 4th of July special, which will air on NBC. And finally, happy birthday to June Carter Cash, born on this date. The Man in Black's life might have had a completely different ending if it wasn't for the love of June. I'm Jackie Lucky, back tomorrow with more news and dish from Nashville for KF Country.
0: Right, thanks a lot, Jackie. Let's head for McDonald's.
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5: 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B-Mac.
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9: 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Night manager at McDonald's.
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12: You got a Happy Meal? Can we get a Happy Meal?
13: Will somebody get you a Happy Meal?
0: Does it come with the new hot apple pie? Some people aren't impressed.
14: Them littles, they want McDonald's. And we go, and if you know me, I love me an apple pie. Pull it out, and you get this. Well, of course, I ate some of it. What is this? It even tastes different. It's so gross. McDonald's, can you please bring back the normal apple pie?
0: I don't know that you want the normal one from McDonald's, because that thing was like 500 degrees. As Steve just said earlier, you burn the roof of your mouth. But if you do that these days, well, then you just sue them.
15: To honor America's 250th birthday, McDonald's is bringing back its famous fried apple pie. 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
7: Da-da-da-da-da, I'm suing them.
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0: 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I think that was a different kind of apple pie, and we definitely don't give that to kids. Apple pie moonshine, watermelon moonshine, right? Lainey Wilson, it's fortified with vitamin C.

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0: definitely one from our Summer of Freedom collection. That is Joe Nichols, Sunny and 75. 801 at KFKF. A little choked up about that. 66 degrees on our way to 81. We'll see some clouds roll in, and the humidity might go up a notch, but it's going to be another almost perfect day in Kansas City. Chance for showers overnight in 67. Chance for showers and thunderstorms tomorrow under a partly sunny sky and 82. 66 now in KF Country. Everybody take a deep breath. That was the message from the Jackson County Legislature. They are moving forward with a data center moratorium. The county legislators approving a 180-day moratorium on data center and battery energy storage system applications yesterday. Officials say that moratorium will give the county time to add new rules and regulations for future projects. The U.S. is allowing Iran to resume oil sales under a temporary 60-day license. Treasury Secretary Scott Bessent said the move follows productive talks between the U.S. and Tehran over the weekend. The license authorizes the production and sale of Iranian oil, while the U.S. Navy has also lifted its blockade of Iranian ports, reopening access for tankers moving through the Strait of Hormuz. The Royals began their road trip with a win. They beat the Rays 2-1 down in Tampa. Carter Jensen and Lane Thomas each had an RBI to lead the team at the plate. Starting pitcher Michael Wacha got his fifth win, tossing seven innings of one-run ball. Game two of the seven-game road trip is tonight in Tampa. 8:03 at KFKF. We are deep into this Tuesday morning rush hour. Let's see how you're moving along. Steve is in the Sky Cruiser.
1: All right, thanks, Dale. 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I'm not as light as it's been. We're finally starting to see a little bit of traffic, although as I say that, we've opened back up eastbound on K-10. That was a little slow between K-7 and Woodland, but opening up now. Same for inbound I-70 between Lee Summit Road and Nolan Road. Finally did see a little bit of slowing, and again, not close to a jam up or anything that's going to cost you time. Just not as wide open as it was. Don't have any new accidents to report. Introducing the KFC $10 Bucket of the Day deal. 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

Fun time summer song there. Kind of reminds me of being at Arrowhead Stadium for a Kenny Chesney concert. Hopefully we get the World Cup out of here next year. We'll have big shows at Arrowhead Stadium again. I'm telling you, the new Morton Amphitheater is doing everything they can to fill the gap. There are a ton of shows there. 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Do we have a reflecting pool anywhere in town? Do we really?

0: seems to be the big story coming out of D.C. right now is the reflecting pool. Is it bad water? Was it a bad job? Was it a criminal act? President Donald Trump leans toward a criminal act.
1: We have a, I think, 290-300-foot slit right through it, probably a box cutter or a knife of some kind. It's not a lot of damage, but it's, we'll probably have to let the water out and refix it. They went in there with a knife. I was just told by the people over at Parks, they have five people are arrested and five people are under investigation right now.
0: I'll bet you did not know this, that there's a special branch that deals with problems just like this. We call them the pool cops.
2: Pool cops, pool cops, they're coming for you at the reflecting pool.
3: Hey, buddy, what do you think you're doing?
4: Eating lunch?
3: Is that your potato chip floating there, contaminating the entire pool?
4: It blew in the wind.
3: Fuck 'em, boys.
5: When they drained the swamp in Washington, the pond scum remained.
3: Open up, we have a warrant.
6: What?
3: You're under arrest for two counts of swishing your hand around in the water.
5: They're not cleaning up algae. 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
3: All units respond. We're getting reports of a tourist making an Instagram joke about the peeling paint not being very appealing.
2: Pool cops, they're coming for you at the reflecting pool.
5: Pool cops. It's all Joe Biden's fault anyway.
0: Whatever you do, don't pee in the pool, because that's probably...

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3: Yeah, I don't think they do. Remember when we were kids, they said that there was like this red dye in the pool and it would trace right back to you if you peed in the pool? I don't think that was true either.
4: Inflatable pool.

Kane Brown with Lauren Elena. This is 94.1 KFKF, Kansas City's best country variety. We start this day in the sunshine. Just a beautiful morning out there. 69 degrees on our way up to 81. We'll see throughout the day that clouds will start to roll in. Maybe that humidity ticks up a notch. Tonight we'll have a chance for some rain and 67. Chance for showers and thunderstorms tomorrow under a partly sunny sky. That means not all the time, but just keep your eye on the sky. Tomorrow's high 82. 69 now in KF Country. Still to come, what is uniting this world with the World Cup going on? Lots of folks coming in from outside the country are amazed about this one thing about the United States. And we'll get you that before we turn things over to Ed Walker and the Midday Show. First, let's get you updated. Last look at traffic for the morning. Steve Parker.

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1: All right, thanks, Dio. We're sponsored by Duke's Mayo. Duke's, it's got twang. I often say when we have a single accident of the morning right at the end of rush hour, we've lost our no-hitter in the bottom of the ninth. This is like giving up a grand slam to lose a no-hitter in the bottom of the ninth. Have a pretty big mess here. Westbound I-70 just past Blue Ridge Boulevard. They're still moving stuff around here, but a ton of equipment on the scene. They're pushing you way over to the right shoulder to get past this. And even late in the rush hour, this is already backing up beyond Nolan Road. Again, this westbound I-70 just past Blue Ridge Boulevard. Get to the right side right now, but they're still kind of moving and stuff around. Looks like a semi may have been involved here as well. Duke's Mayo is some good mayo. Duke's Mayo is the one with a catchy yellow lid. The full name is Duke's Mayonnaise. Get Duke's Mayo in stores today. It's got twang. Steve Parker in the Security Bank of Kansas City Sky Cruiser on 94.1 KFKF.

0: celebrate America 250. That's Bottle Rocket. Scotty McCreary, who is coming to town as part of the Stampede, and Hootie and the Blowfish, you recognize the voice there of Darius Rucker. 8:42, 18 to get there by 9 o'clock. The World Cup continues in North America as we're bringing folks in from all over the world, and there is one thing that unites them all.
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Yep, I've been to England, and their food sucks. They got to be. This has to be a major upgrade for them being over here. I don't know about the rest of the planet, but everything we're hearing, they love it. You want some fries with that? I got Tim McGraw right here on the back burner.

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Travis Tritt on 94.1 KFKF. Just taking it easy on this Tuesday. Cody Johnson has a new album coming out on Friday called Banks of the Trinity. He's got some very cool songs on there, including a duet with Luke Combs and Brothers Osborne as well. Here's The Fall in KF Country.

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4: Kansas City weather.
5: Nice start to the morning across Kansas City. It'll be sunny and less humid today with a high 81. We will have a round of thunderstorms right after midnight. Low 64, tomorrow, or high 83. I'm meteorologist Dan Holliday in the DM Injury Law Weather Center.
6: 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Spring Hill at 69. 72 here in Westport at 94.1 KFKF. What a great year it's been so far, not only for Ella Langley, but for Luke Combs, been named to Time Magazine's 2026 list of the 100 most influential people in the world. But if you hear him talk, he's like, I'm just a guy, man. It's kind of cool. Of course, he'll be performing at Alan Jackson's final concert as well, coming up here in a few days. Here's Be By You in KF Country.

Kansas City's best country variety, 94.1 KFKF. So it's a Tuesday. It may already feel like a Monday. Fix a drink. The great words, Alan Jackson. It's 5 o'clock somewhere. Chris Jansen and KF Country.

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Kansas City's best country variety, 94.1 KFK. For those nitty-gritty dirt band, good morning, it's Ed Walker. One of my favorite things to do while the World Cup is going on is to go onto YouTube and check out these people who are from other countries coming to America. And, you know, there's a certain segment of our country that wants you to think everything's just doom and gloom and it's bad and it's horrible and bad. Tell you what, you go to any one of these videos and they say America's the greatest country in the world. They're eating like food that had before. They just love it. God bless America. It is awesome to see.

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Kansas City's best country variety, 94.1 KFKF. It goes Blake and Gwen, nobody but you. Good morning, it's Ed. Got the Mindbender coming up here about 12:15-ish. We'll hook you up at $30 in Kansas Lottery Cash. Wild Family is to scratch tickets. Get your tickets. Go see Jason Aldean at Morton Amphitheater. Qualifies you for an amazing grand prize. Today's question has to do with a piece of your anatomy. We'll play around 12:15.

0: Kansas City's best country variety, 94.1 KFKF. There goes Lee Bryce and Rumor. Good morning, it's Ed. Remember, I told you a few minutes ago, one of the things I love doing right now is going on YouTube and seeing all the folks coming from all over the world, coming to America and going, I don't know what we're being told, but it's all been absolutely false. America is wonderful. It's an amazing country. People go back to their country and they're like, I want to go back to America. And apparently, Europeans had an issue with the stadiums, thinking that we didn't have the stadiums to do this, to pull off the World Cup. And then this gentleman kind of puts it all into perspective.
1: One thing that's making me laugh about the World Cup is how many Europeans were genuinely worried about the stadiums. You know, as if the US was going to be like, you know, scrambling around trying to find venues for us. It's like, folks, this is a country that hosts 70,000 people plus for a college football game on a random Thursday. Qatar had to build stadiums. Russia had to build stadiums. But the US just looked around and went, would any of our current billion-dollar cathedrals do?
0: Yeah, that's right, man. We've got a few of billion-dollar cathedrals. That's what they are. Ella Langley, here's Choosing Texas in KF Country.

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16: Nice start to the morning across Kansas City. It'll be sunny and less humid today with a high 81. We will have a round of thunderstorms through midnight till low 64 or high 83. I'm meteorologist Dan Holliday in the DM Injury Law Weather Center.
17: Thanks, Dan. 74 now in Lenexa. 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Leavenworth's at 74. And here in Westport at 94.1 KFKF, it is 73 degrees. Rodney Atkins and KFKF.

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Kansas City's best country variety, 94.1 KFK of Luke Combs' Fast Car. Here, Josh Ross earlier this hour. He's going to be here pretty soon with special guest Carly Scott Collins, a big-time grain company. City of Gardner's Independence Day Festival is what it'll be playing. That's coming, of course, July 4th. You celebrate America's 250th birthday. 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

Kansas City's best country variety, 94.1 KFKF. Here goes Jordan Davis turning his truck around. By the way, Luke Bryan's going to be here next month, July 9th at Morton Amphitheater. Dale Carter's got your tickets in the morning about 7:15 with Guess the Celebrity. This morning's celebrity, you only really need like a second of it. That was pretty much still funny after all these years. They'll have more Luke Bryan tickets tomorrow morning at KF Country. I saw

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9: Mostly sunny today with a high temperature 81 and a light southeast wind. We could see a round of scattered thunderstorms well after midnight, low 64. Then any storm chances diminish by mid-morning tomorrow. Wednesday's high 83. Rain and storms Thursday with a high 79. I'm meteorologist Dan Holliday in the DM Injury Law Weather Center.
10: Thanks, Dan. Let's take a look around the metro. Liberty, you're at 75, 73 in Belton, 75 in Bonner Springs, and here in Westport at 94.1 KFKF, 74 degrees with Parmalee. In my

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Kansas City's best country variety, 94.1 KFKF. Ella Langley's extended her Dandelion Tour. She added 21 dates, kicked off August 20th in Green Bay. It's when the new dates are going to kick off, continuing through October 31st in St. Paul, Minnesota. It's safe to say she's having a pretty successful tour. In the meantime, George Strait will be showing up this Saturday in Nashville at Alan Jackson's final concert in Nissan Stadium. You know me better than

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City's best country variety, 94.1 KFKF. It goes T-Bird from the country. Good afternoon, it's Ed. We got the Mind Bender rolling through here just a bit, about 12:15-ish, $30 in Kansas Lottery cash. Wild family gets some scratch tickets. Also, tickets to go see Jason Aldean and Morton Amphitheater up for grabs. They'll get you qualified for an awesome grand prize. Today's question has to do with a piece of your anatomy. We'll play coming up in KF Country.

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4: Look at that, 12 fish on the dot. You're always on the dot with Ish. All right, time for the Mind Minute. We'll start with caller number 10, of course, at 816-394-9400. Got $30 in Kansas Lottery Cash Wild Family Instant Scratch tickets, as well as a pair of tickets to go see Jason Aldean at Morton Amphitheater on July 25th. You win all that, and you'll be qualified for that big old grand prize, a $500 Hy-Vee gift card, $100 in Kansas Lottery Scratch tickets, and a St. Louis getaway featuring the St. Louis Zoo. And why not? Tim McGraw as well on September 17th. And don't forget, if you won anything over the last 30 days, you got to go ahead and sit this one out. So here we go with your Mind Bender question for today. 35% of adults have injured this while working out. What is it? 35% of adults have injured this while working out. What is it? Here's your clues. Clue number one, it's not a pulled muscle. Clue number two, below your waist. Clue number three, swells. And quickly here, the Endwalker bonus clue. Criminals may have to wear a bracelet around it. 35% of adults have injured this while working out. What is it? Not a pulled muscle, below your waist, swells, and criminals may have to wear a bracelet around it. Those are your clues. 816-394-9400. Caller Tim, we'll start with you. Good luck, Sal and Jackson.
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1: You are caller number 10. Who's this?
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1: Jackie. All right, here we go, Jackie. 35% of adults have injured this while working out. 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
2: Your ankle.
1: Yes, right, your ankle. Very nice. Have you ever had to wear an ankle bracelet? I shouldn't be asking you that, but I'm going to ask you. Have you ever had to wear one?
2: No, thankfully.
1: All right, very good. Let's keep it that way. Very nice, very nice. We're going to hook you up. $30 in Kansas Lottery cash, Wild Family Instant Scratch tickets. Also, tickets to go see Jason Aldean next month at Morton Amphitheater, and you're qualified for the big old grand prize. Good job.
2: Thank you. That's so awesome.
1: All right, good job, good job. Yeah, those ankle bracelets. I have never had to wear one, in case you were wondering. In fact, I'm the only male member on my dad's side of the family that has never seen the inside of a jail cell. And I'm sort of proud about that, I guess. But no ankle bracelets. So. It's Chris Jansen. Here's me and a beer.

0: is my birthday, but you get the presents. 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And yes, I will be taking a few musical liberties. 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
3: weather. Mostly sunny today with a high temperature 81 and a light southeast wind. We could see a round of scattered thunderstorms well after midnight, Tello 64. Then any storm chance 3, rain and storms Thursday with a high 79. I'm meteorologist Dan Holliday in the DM Injury Law Weather Center.
4: 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Also 76 in Parkville. 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I will see you this Friday at Azura Amphitheater, Country Stampede. What great show. This is going to be Zach Top, Scotty McCreery, Diamond Rio. 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

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Brad Paisley still out and about doing things. He'll be at the Voices of America Country Music Festival. That's coming up in August in Westchester, Ohio. It's another American Saturday night with Brad Paisley on 94.1 KFKF.

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Kansas City's best country variety, 94.1 KFKF. Still good stuff from Hardy, Eric Church, Morgan Wallen, Tim McGraw. Amazing they got these four guys to do this song. It's MacArthur and KF Country.

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0: the city's best country variety, 94.1 KFKF. Good afternoon, it's Ed. Megan Maroney, she'll be popping on by T-Mobile Center coming up Sunday, August 16th. 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Can't really, can you? There is what it is, and there is what you can do, right? It's beautiful things. 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

Kansas City's best country variety, 94.1 KFKF. Of course, the Zach Brown Band's going to be here with Brothers Osborne, T-Mobile Center, just like Megan Maroney. 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KFKF.com, the concert calendar, of course. 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
1: Kansas City weather.
2: Mostly sunny and warm today with a high temperature in the low 80s. We'll see some areas of thunderstorms develop well 64. In showers and storms, another round of rain and thunderstorms Thursday with a high 79. I'm meteorologist Dan Holliday in the DM Injury Law Weather Center.
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KF. On the way around 4:30 this afternoon, Jim's got Year in Your Ear. Jim is back today. And, of course, he's got tickets to, we've got the Kansas Lotto tickets, tickets to Parker McCollum, getting you qualified for a big old grand prize. These guys will be here on Saturday with Tracy Lawrence, Jared Neiman, and more Rascal Flatts. Here's My Wish in KF Country. I hope the

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Brooks and Dunn, Neon Moon on Kansas City's Best Country Variety, 94.1 KFKF. Jim Daniels back after taking a few days off to add some sunshine to your day. And all kinds of great country music like this from Luke Combs, Be By You, 94.1 KFKF.

Ain't It Bad Life, Thomas Rhett, Jordan Davis on 94.1 KFKF. I'm Jim Daniels. If you've got some good luck, well, today at 4:30 with Year in Your Ear, you could score $30 in Kansas Lottery Cash Wild, Instant Family Scratch tickets, and tickets to see Parker McCollum in Morton Amphitheater. Your chance to win coming up

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17: Mostly sunny and warm today with a high temperature in the low 80s. We'll see some areas of thunderstorms develop well after midnight to low 64. Then showers and storms end early on Wednesday. Tomorrow's high 83. Another round of rain and thunderstorms Thursday with a high 79. I'm meteorologist Ann Holliday in the DM Injury Law Weather Center.
18: Just a few degrees cooler than normal for this time of year. Happy about it though. 76 in Olathe, 78 here in Westport. 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

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Living the dream, having it all. Those phrases mean different things to different people. Let Morgan Wallen explain in

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94.1 KFKF. You couldn't tell it from the outside looking in, but Ella Langley apparently suffers from some self-esteem issues. Sometimes feeling imposter syndrome. Here she is. FKF.

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Garth Brooks on Kansas City's Best Country Variety 94.1 KFKF. I'm Jim Daniels. Well, things are up for Hollywood at the box office. In fact, this is their best year since the pandemic. For example, Toy Story 5 is so successful, it's giving theater owners a Buzz and a Woody.

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7: Kansas City weather.
8: Sunshine continued warm throughout the rest of the afternoon. We'll see areas of scattered thunderstorms begin to roll our way. High 64. Rain will come to an end mid-morning on Wednesday, then clearing with a high 83. And additional storms likely late Wednesday into early Thursday. I'm meteorologist Ann Holliday in the DM Injury Law Weather Center.
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94.1 KFKF and Leanne Rimes with One Way Ticket. 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
25: Hey, Jim, welcome back. We're sponsored this time by Lowe's. Do have an accident working out by the sports complex, northbound 435 at I-70. Right lane block there, bunching us up. Also going to find some trouble here with road debris in the left lane, northbound 435 at Parallel Parkway. Other than that, looks like we actually do have an accident here, westbound 435 at I-35 out there on the Kansas side. I thought initially that was a stalled vehicle. Now they're saying that is a crash on the right shoulder. 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

Kansas City's best country variety. You find it right here at 94.1 KFKF. I'm Jim Daniels. How about this? For the first time in our history, solar power generates more energy in the U.S. than coal. So you know what that means, next cotton kid? You're going to get a solar panel in your stocking. Taking his boots off, it's John Party in KFKF.

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Join Dale Carter shortly after 7 each weekday morning for Guess a Celebrity. He's offering up chances for you to score Kansas Lottery instant scratch tickets and tickets to see this guy at Morton Amphitheater. It's Luke Bryan on KFKF.

94.1 KFKF. Congratulations to Team USA. They beat Australia in the World Cup and have secured a spot in the knockout round. And remember, every day they play football, well, that means we're one day closer to football season. With the fall, it's Cody Johnson on KFKF.

0: The Fall from Cody Johnson on Kansas City's best country variety, 94.1 KFKF. Good afternoon, I'm Jim Daniels. It's been a pretty wild ride for fans of World Cup competition, especially those who are fans of Argentina and Lionel Messi. In fact, the big news here recently is that he broke the World Cup scoring record with his 17th career goal in Argentina's match against Austria that just took place yesterday. Now, Messi says the secret to his success is hard work and setting goals. If your goal is to win $30 in Kansas Lottery Scratchers and Parker McCollum concert tickets, your chance to do that coming up with Year in Your Ear. First, we got to check on traffic with Steve Parker and the Security Bank of Kansas City, KFKF Sky Cruiser. Steve?
1: All right, thanks, Jim. 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A bunch of stalled cars around, road debris reported, but not too many accidents, fortunately, although a couple of them. Still working one westbound 435 just before I-35 out there on the Kansas side. And then also had one is going to be, no, it's just road debris northbound 435 at parallel, but they're still on the scene of that. Southbound I-35 right at 69 Highway there. Have a crash working on the right shoulder. Not a big delay getting around that one. You know, you don't have to put off fixing plumbing problems in your home anymore. 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
7: Kansas City weather.
8: Sunshine continued warm throughout the rest of the afternoon. We'll see areas of scattered thunderstorms begin to roll our way from the north and west overnight. Our low 64 will come to an end mid-morning on Wednesday, then clearing with a high 83, and additional storms likely late Wednesday into early Thursday. I'm meteorologist Ann Holliday in the DM Injury Law Weather Center.
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9: $30 in Kansas Lottery cash, Wild Family instant scratch tickets, and tickets to see Parker McCollum at Morton Amphitheater. That's what's up for grabs right now. If you win, you're qualified for a $500 Hy-Vee gift card, $100 more in Kansas Lottery scratcher tickets, and a St. Louis getaway that includes tickets to see Tim McGraw. I'm going to share some facts from a given year. Play three number one songs from the same year. When the third number one song begins, that's when I'll start looking for caller number 10 to tell me the year in your ear. Well, this is the year that Google is founded and Viagra is approved. The television show Dawson's Creek.
14: I don't want to wait around lives till they over.
9: Made its debut here at home after a disappointing 7-9 season, the first losing season of his career. Head coach Marty Schottenheimer resigned after 10 years with the Chiefs. And in country music at the CMA Awards, Trisha Yearwood picked up the Female Vocalist of the Year trophy, and she is the first of three number ones for the year in your ear. Here she is with Perfect Love on 94.1 KFKF.

It's Colin Ray, and I Can Still Feel You, song number two of three number ones for this edition of Year in Your Ear. Do you think you know what the year is? 816-394-9400, that's the number to dial up. Could score yourself $30 in Kansas Lottery Cash, Wild Family Instant Scratch tickets, and tickets to see Parker McCollum in concert. Get you qualified for that grand prize. Here's song number three and number one for Terry Clark on KFM.

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1: And who am I welcoming to the show this afternoon?
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1: All righty, Eric, will you be safe out there on the road? Don't get too excited if you give me the correct year in your ear and I tell you you're a winner. What is the year in your ear?
2: 1998.
1: And what gave it away to you, man?
2: A lot of things happened my senior year.
1: Oh, yeah. Very memorable time in your life. Well, hopefully you make some memories doing some scratching with Kansas Lottery Cash Wild Family Instant Scratch Tickets. You got $30 in those. And I know you'll be making some memories at a Parker McCollum concert at Morton Amphitheater coming up a little bit later on this year.
2: Awesome. That's great. My daughter's going to love that.
1: And now you're qualified for the grand prize. 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
20: 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Southbound I-35 69 Highway. Still have an accident working there, and that is looks like we've got another accident. Okay, northbound I, these things are right on top of each other. Southbound I-35 at 69, northbound I-35 just before 75th. So slowing both directions. It looks like northbound right at 75th, there's some activity on the left shoulder there. That one may be a wreck. Eastbound K-10 to 4K-7 have a stall working there, and also had a stalled car blocking the left lane, though. Westbound 152 Highway at Ambassador Drive up north. If you're doing some cleaning, don't dump it, donate it. 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

0: This is the Summer of Freedom on 94.1 KFKF, Kansas City's best country variety.
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1: 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My name is Jim Daniels. Rascal Flatts going to be the headliner for the Saturday night show of Country Stampede, along with Tracy Lawrence and Jared Neiman on the stage, sharing it with them. But remember, everything gets started on Thursday night. Treaty Oak Revival, the headliner. Friday, you've got Zach Top headlining. But just ahead of him will be Scotty McCreery and Diamond Rio. A limited number of tickets are still available for each night. Some just in reserve, some maybe lawn, some pit. We've got links for you at kfkf.com. If you want to find out more about that, we appreciate Country Stampede bringing you the 5 o'clock whistle here at 94.1 KFKF. Let's get a check on traffic with Steve Parker in the Security Bank of Kansas City, KFKF Sky Cruiser. 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
2: 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New problems here on the Kansas side. Westbound I-70 past 78th Street just before 435. Crash taking out a couple of lanes. Looks like only the left lane getting by that one. Eastbound 470 at Blue Ridge Boulevard coming out of the triangle. Wreck in the left lane there. Still on that accident. Southbound I-35 at 69 Highway wrapping up on the right shoulder. 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
20: Becoming mostly cloudy late tonight and overnight with a low of 64. There is a chance for some showers and thunderstorms developing in the wee morning hours, and we'll carry up until just about 9 a.m. tomorrow. Might also see some patchy fog for your commute early tomorrow morning, making way for partly sunny skies and a high of 83 tomorrow afternoon. As far as those showers and thunderstorms go, not really expecting anything widespread, spotty at best. Right now, we've got 80 degrees with Jason Aldean, and try that in a small town on 94.1 KFKF.

dirt floor poor. Of course, that was back before the war. Yeah, your uncle and I made quite a pair, flying F-15s through hostile air. He went down, but they missed me by a hair. He'd always stop right there and say,

graduate in college. That was Mama's dream. But I was on my way to anywhere else when I turned 18. Cause when you got a fast car, you think you got everything.

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My name is Jim. There's Montgomery Gentry. Eddie Montgomery bringing all of those hits to Happy Rock Park in Gladstone for a free concert on July 4th. We've got more details about that at kfkf.com. Zach Topp on his way to Country Stampede Friday. Here he is south of Sanity in KF Country.

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11: Easy now. 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When the Kansas Lottery asked me to introduce their new Cash Wild scratch tickets, I'm not sure they realized how big a job this is. 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

the country. His final farewell show set to take place this coming weekend in Nashville. Of course, we can't all be there, but fortunately, it is being recorded for a broadcast on TV later. There's Jordan Davis on KHOU.

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12: 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Kansas City weather.
0: Late tonight and overnight becoming mostly cloudy. Overnight low of 64. There is a chance for some showers and thunderstorms to start rumbling around 4 to 5 a.m. And that chance will continue until about 9 a.m. Just spotty showers, though, and thunderstorms. Nothing necessarily widespread. Also might encounter some fog if you're out and about early tomorrow. Otherwise, making way for partly sunny skies Wednesday afternoon and a high of 83. Right now, we've got 80 in Kansas City, and the guy who's going to be performing a free show in Gardner for the 4th of July, like a shot at winning some meet and greet passes, you can do that at KFD.

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Kansas City's best country variety, 94.1 KFKF. It's Erica J. Everybody's talking about Bailey Zimmerman and how he's gotten himself in trouble. That arrest warrant was issued yesterday after he caused $16,000 worth of damage to a hotel room. That was the same night that he canceled a show. And